Brightest star, gonna be the guide. Gotta get you to the other side, to where the butterflies and where the bees reside. But first, 5 minutes for the big hit of fame. 5 seconds for you saying my name. I'm deadly sharp shooting the game. Gonna hit you in the soul, execution is aim. Get together and rebuilding a fire. Clear smoke and it's taking us higher. Hands

underestimate your opponent. Expect the unexpected. Two, take it outside. Never start anything inside the bar unless it's absolutely necessary.

All you have to do is follow three simple rules. One, never underestimate your opponent. Expect the unexpected. Two, take it outside. Never start any...

a million brain cells. Something about those crystal pills and thrills, the thrills they yield until they kill a million brain cells. Something about those crystal pills and thrills, the thrills.